0: Radio 94.9. You can call him Red Jumpsuit. We know who we're talking about there. The Red Jumpsuit apparatus. With Weird Al, well, not everyone knows who he is. I'm Mike Jones. There was a great video I saw on Instagram. I reposted it at Mike Jones Radio. You can see it for yourself. Where this guy, his daughter was telling him about how an AI computer was making song parodies called Weird AI. She thought Weird Al was Weird AI. And plays Fat for Dad. Like, yeah, this is a parody of Michael Jackson's song Bad, talking about a guy that's fat. And he's just like, oh, Weird AI, huh? I mean, I guess not everyone's going to know about Weird Al, but still, to think he's Weird AI, it's hilarious. And now I hope Al does a Weird AI song or maybe a new character or something. There could be a whole life with this thing.
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Alt 94.9. It's Pearl Jam and Last Kiss. Everybody's wondering, who's Pearl Jam's new drummer going to be? Because they had their first show announced for later this year. In the fall, they're going to be doing Eddie Vedder's Ohana Festival. They are the final headliner of that weekend. So at that point, they're going to have their drummer, and whoever it is going to help Pearl Jam go to the next chapter. And also whoever it is, I don't care how good you are, you got to practice all through the summer to be ready. You're the new drummer for Pearl Jam. You got to be perfect for that. Rise Against. It kills me.

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Playing Jimmy Eat World in the middle now. It's getting me more excited to go see them. My man Con and I, we're going to Chicago for Jimmy Eat World in a couple weeks. And hey, if you want to take a musical adventure, how about going to see Weezer in New York City? I'm Mike Jones, because that's our new iHeartRadio contest. Not just going to New York for Weezer, but also playing pickleball with them too. 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
1: With Stain, Nedge Hill, and their song Double Take and everything, however you're listening this afternoon, I'm glad you are. 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
1: What's going on? It's Alex Mack. I've been so irresponsible recently with my sleep schedule. Like, I obviously do the night show, right? So I get home and I do this, like, revenge bedtime thing. But it's been so bad that I keep having to, like, make sure I'm eating melatonin gummies before bed, or else I, like, won't actually go to sleep. Like, I'm having to ingest melatonin so that my body literally can't stay up as late as I normally do. That can't be healthy.

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1: I read this recently, and I don't know if this is true or not, that, like, you know the closed elevator door button? Apparently, that's not connected to anything. Like, I for sure am one of those people who's, like, hitting that thing multiple times, trying to close it as fast as possible. But apparently, it's not actually functional. I don't know. If you know anybody who, I guess, knows that or works on elevators or something, let me know. Because I would be furious to find out that it doesn't actually do anything. In color right now, this song's called Headlights.

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What's going on? 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

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Don't you love it when your iPhone decides to make an album out of your memories and it's just like, oh yeah, remember your ex? Yeah, you remember that? You want to see all the times that you had? Here's all of them. Just like straight sabotage. There needs to be some sort of like, I don't know, toggle or something that I can switch off for that. Hypothetically. Cannons right now. This is Starlight.

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1: What's going on? It's Alex Mack. I saw today that, you know, like the big national like fireworks show on the National Mall in Washington, D.C. Apparently, organizers are saying it's going to go on for 30 minutes this year. Half an hour of fireworks, more than 800,000 fireworks. That's crazy.

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1: Okay, normally I'm like pretty anti-TikTok trend, but there's a really funny one if you want to try it. It's basically like a quote-unquote challenge where you let all of the air out of your lungs, like a big exhale, right, until like there's nothing left, right? And then you try to like scream, record yourself doing that. I promise you it's hilarious.

0: 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It's Alex Mack. Just checking my, you know, bank statement. And yeah, feeling good about myself. But if you were less responsible, no judgment for me. I have no room to judge. But just know that cash is back and you got more chances to win that $1,000 kicking back in tomorrow. Just listen up to those keywords and check out the website to know exactly when to listen to better your chances.
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Philco's Radio 94.9. What's going on? It's Alex Mack. I learned something this past summer that was like a huge game changer for me. If you're going to a concert or like a festival or something, you can like Google whatever band you're seeing and then their merch. There's usually somebody on Reddit who is like taking a photo of the merch booth and posted it. So you don't have to spend all that time like, you know, trying to get a good look when you're looking in the merch line or whatever. Plan ahead and then you can maybe try to limit your spending. Yellow Card on tour this summer, for sure getting at least a shirt from their show. New song right now called Better Days.

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Look, if you want traffic, weather, less talk, and just a ton of alt rock to help wake you up, join Troom tomorrow morning at 6.

Radio 94.9. Are you a matcha person or no? It's Alex Mack. I want to be, like, I kind of feel like that's a cool thing to do. I can't get behind it. I'm one of those people where it sort of tastes like grass to me. You know, I also just like drink black coffee, so I don't know what my deal is. But I did hear somebody recently describe the taste of matcha as a vanilla football field, and that's my new favorite thing ever.

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Oko's Radio 94.9. My Chemical Romance continues to test me emotionally, and I'm not even talking about their lyrics. It's Alex Mack. I'm just like a huge MCR fan. You know, they've been doing like some festivals recently. Just posted about the anniversary of their album Danger Days, which I love. But every time I see them post, like the little ring around their Instagram story, you know, lit up, I'm like, maybe this is the time I check the story and they say something about new music. Still no, but I don't know. Maybe we'll find out more when they go on tour this summer.

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My name's Alex Mack. 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
1: Have you heard of perpetual stew? 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It's disgusting. It's Alex Mack. I guess technically it's edible, but it's like people who have like a continuously running like crock pot of stew, right? That they just add stuff to it. I'm not talking like hours. I'm talking like days and months, like super long, like I want to say years even. Literally, Google perpetual stew. I'm a person who freaks out when I approach an expiration date, not even past it. 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
0: 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You can send me a talk back right there. You know, I like requests. It does not throw off my game at all. Like, that's actually, why I'm here, to play you the songs you want to hear. 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

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Look, it's no secret I love Facebook Marketplace. I'm always looking for stuff. I love a good deal, but people post the craziest stuff. Dude, I saw this today. I took a screenshot. Free laboratory fume hood. 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I'm sorry, but that has sketchy written all over it. Who's just giving away lab equipment? Like, that can't be legal.

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What's up? 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
1: I'll be so honest with you. Maybe this is a hot take. It's Alex Mack, in case you want to blame me. I think we don't need any more updates on stuff for a while. Like iOS, Instagram, like just leave it. Just leave it. I like knowing where the search bar is, where stuff is. Also, I don't need these like instant things on Instagram. There's too much stuff. There's actually a setting in your preferences where you can hide the instants in your inbox if you want to turn them off, like I did. Yellow card in Good Charlotte right now. This is Bedroom Posters.

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1: I like to joke with my boss, but if you a person who like teases, you always know that's like kind of a fine line when it's your boss, right? It's Alex Mack. I think I did not land this one, but I thought it was funny, so I'm gonna tell it to you. He was wearing this like bright green zip up vest, you know, like over the dress shirt, right? You know how dudes wear that sometimes. I'm talking like Kelly Green, fully. I think maybe it was from the Masters. I don't know. I only saw the back, but I did ask him for the show tonight if I could use him as a green screen for social media. He did not like that very much.

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My name's Alex Mack. 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

Radio 94.9. You know, I DJ'd an emo night recently, and that song will never not crush. I mean, just so good. Panic at the Disco. I Write Sins, Not Tragedies. Honestly, that entire album is so good and crazy to think that it's like 20 years old and Panic has still not announced like some sort of anniversary tour. Doesn't it feel like all the bands from that era, there we go, are doing some sort of like anniversary tour, right? I mean, good for them. Make your money. But like, I don't know, maybe because Panic at the Disco is kind of the Brendan Urie show now. Who knows? Well.

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1: Hey, what's going on? It's Alex Mack. I was thinking recently, if you haven't followed me on Instagram yet, make sure you do. And look, I mean, sure, it's nice to get followers or whatever, but that's kind of like where I share all of like, A, my shenanigans, but you know, like band interviews and stuff going on. If you want to keep up with everything, it's kind of all in one place right there. So hit me up if you haven't yet. It's all at Alex Mack Live. DM me, you know, with questions, comments, requests, whatever it is. Yeah. Don't be weird about it, but hit me up whenever. At Alex, MACLIVE.
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What's going on? It's Alex Mack. I'm a pretty big rock climber. Like, I love outdoor climbing trips. I'm big into, like, backpacking, camping, all this kind of crunchy granola stuff, right? If you are also into that, I will give you a heads up that the movie Apex, which came out recently, I just watched it on Netflix last night after the show. It will make you want to be more careful. It is very stressful, but if you don't care about like hiking and camping, it can just be like a tense thriller movie on its own. But if you often go outside, I will tell you, it is sort of spooky. Just a word of warning, but entertaining movie. Best movie I've ever seen? Absolutely not, but certainly not the worst.

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1: Look, I'll be so real with you. I like make jokes about Apple products all the time. I'm so heavily tied into the Mac, iPhone universe. I feel like I'm allowed to give it a hard time. But sometimes I discover like new tricks on the iPhone that are like so brilliant. The motion sickness thing, that's like been life changing. There's a setting where you can like turn some sort of like anti-motion sickness thing on. It has like these little dots that move across your phone in the same direction as the car's movement. So that is super helpful. Also just learned, you can schedule texts ahead. I'm sure like Android users are like, yeah, we've been doing that for 12 years. I just found it and it's great. Newland from The Strokes, it's Going Shopping.

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An entire hour of new music. Up next, right? It's Alex Mack. I got your new music show. It's called Emerging Alt because it's what I think like the best new songs are. So I kind of try to mix it up, right? You know, new releases from bands that you normally hear here on the station. But also, like, I want to introduce you to new artists, some up-and-comers, bands having big moments. Artists you haven't heard of yet, right? That's like the whole bit. So if you're looking for new stuff to listen to, kind of shaking up what you normally hear on the station, hang out because Emerging Alt kicks off here at 11 o'clock.

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What's going on? 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
1: I do always think Tuesdays are the toughest day of the week. Because, you know, Monday, you just expect to be a Monday. And you also still kind of have, like, weekend memories, right? Wednesday, at least, you know, you're halfway through the week. Then Thursday, Friday, basically the weekend, right? But Tuesday, you're sort of, like, in this weird, like, purgatory situation. So let me get you out of it. We got a full hour of the best new stuff. Some new bands I'm really loving right now. Jute's on the show with In Color, Temper City, Buffalo Traffic Jam. Plus, I want to get you, you know, some releases from bigger bands. Like, we got the new album from All American Rejects. We're going to talk about that. Got new Evanescence on the show with Sublime and Muse, all coming up. But I want to kick things off first with the new one from Death Cab for Cutie. The song's called Riptide.

Radio 94.9. That was Jutes. Song's called It Takes Two on Emerging Alt. I'm Alex Mack. It is truly a special time to be alive. In 2026, we have new music from the All-American Rejects. Like, that is insane. I'm stoked about it. I know that they were, like, kind of starting back up, doing some shows here and there. Saw them at Warped Tour. But now they're on, like, round two of their DIY house party thing. We got this new record that came out this past Friday featuring this song. It's called Get This.

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0: All American Rejects. Their song Get This here on Emerging Alts. Also on their new album, Sandbox. We just got this past Friday. If you've listened, and you want to hear a different, new song from the Rejects, let me know. I played you Jutes before them with Death Cab for Cutie. So any, requests, questions, comments, whatever you got, it can all go on a talk back on our free iHeartRadio app. Just, the same way you normally request a song. 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
1: It's the last dinner party. Count the Ways on Emerging Alt. Which reminds me, I had the funniest interaction with this guy at a bar this past weekend. He was like, you know, checking IDs at the door, got to do the hand stamp and everything. He goes, I was listening this past weekend. You guys played The Last Dinner Party. I was like, yeah, dude, you got to start listening to the new music show. You know, find some bands. It's pretty cool for people to be excited, you know, about like us being a little different. I like it. Like this with Cannons. Right now, their new one called Starlight.

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Julia Wolf. I was in my room here on Emerging Alt. I'm Alex Mack. I love this song from In Color. I've been listening to all their stuff recently, but this is the one that got me into them. And I was actually talking to the band about this. I'm like, okay, you guys are talking about, it's clearly some sort of distance in a relationship. I was like, is it a physical distance, like a long distance relationship, or is it like emotionally long distance? And they just looked right at me. The lead singer goes, that's up for you to decide. I was like, okay, fair. So it's called Headlights.

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0: It's Temper City. The song's called Self-Aware here on Emerging Alts. I'm Alex Mack. Let me know what you thought about that. Newer band for me, In Color before them. Played Julia Wolf and Cannons, The Last Dinner Party. 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Their song, My Love, which is so good. But if you've got a favorite so far, you know, chime in. You can always DM me, too. You know, talk back, DM, whatever's easier. It's at Alex Mack Live on Instagram. Hit me up whenever. At Alex, M-A-C-L-I-V-E.
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Radio 94.9, Violet Grohl on Emerging Alt. That song's called Thumb, T-H-U-M. We got her album coming out, Be Sweet to Me, on May 29th. Also, like, some really cool shows. She's doing, like, some headlining shows, but also thought it was really rad. She's doing a couple shows with the Breeders. Like, that would be awesome to see. Got you the Temper Trap right now. So that's called Giving Up Air.

Elko's Radio 94.9 Sublime. It's Until the Sun Explodes on Emerging Alt. I'm Alex Mack. Hey, reminder, if you've been enjoying the show, which obviously I hope you have, remember we do this every weeknight at 11 o'clock, just a straight up hour of all the best news stuff. Like this one from Buffalo Traffic Jam. Great band name. I'll say it again. Song's so good. It's called Fool's Gold.

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1: Somehow I landed on the what can I bring tool on the TSA website. On a plane, you can take live lobsters, but naturally only in a clear, sealed, spill-proof container, duh. Bowling balls and the pins, too, you can bring. Like, this list is crazy. Whole watermelons, whole pies and cakes. And, of course, cremated remains in a screenable container, just, you know, for general purpose, so you know. My name is Tamo with Yellow Card and Good Charlotte right now.

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It's getting exciting, even though it's still a ways away. Just the NFL releasing the upcoming season schedule and getting the preseason slates. It's all happening.

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2: Last week had the privilege of seeing the Flea of the Red Hot Chili Peppers. And it was this new solo project called Flea and the Anora Band. Run, Don't Walk if you get that opportunity. It is him returning to his original instrument, the trumpet. It's jazz. It is transcendent. One of the best live performances I've seen in a really long time.

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Now you don't need a

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My name is Tammo. 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

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And just a reminder, this is the last week we're giving away cash every hour. 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Have some fun. It's somber right now. This is Homewrecker.

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Radio 94.9 from their new album, The Wow Signal. There's an exclamation point after the wow, so that's why I did that. Their new album that comes out at the end of next month. I'm going to play Muse, Be With You.

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Radio 94.9. If you're like me and have any upcoming travel and you see anything about the new TSA Gold Plus program, just know, because I read all the way through it, trying to save you some time, travelers aren't affected at all. 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It is really for the airport to provide them with behind the scenes, like resources on staffing and maintenance and stuff like that. So yeah, you're good to go. My name is Tammo, and this is Edge Hill Double Take.

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So proud of Lowell Young, not just for being vulnerable about her addiction and what that process has been like, but that she gets this full circle moment. It was the night before All Things Go Music Festival last year that she had collapsed on stage announcing she needed to cancel the rest of her tour, the first of those shows being the festival, which she is one of the headliners on for this year. Hope she's going to kill it, and everybody is there to support her.

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My name is Tammo. We just posted some new music news that you've got to see. 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
1: I'm sure you can agree. There is nothing better than hearing a new song or a new artist for the first time and you're like, oh my God, what was that? Who was that? I love it. It's exciting, which is why you should hang out weeknights at 11 o'clock for Emerging Alt with Alex Mack. 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New artists, old artists, you're in for a treat. 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
1: Let me know what you want to hear next. 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
1: Oh, well, this is exciting because these were like so limited and hard to find last year, but the Pringles Miller Lite flavored chips, there's like a beer steak one and a beer cheeseburger one. 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So yes, on a sandwich, please.

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1: I thought they were done with it, but no, All American Rejects are still getting on Instagram and posting these little Easter eggs, kind of hints to these free pop-up shows that they're still doing. 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
1: It's still a ways away, but an exciting time of year. Getting the upcoming football season, the NFL even dropping the preseason slate. It's all happening. My name is Tammo. Good morning. Appreciate you hanging out. This is Ed Chill. 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
1: Last week, I had the privilege of a lifetime of seeing Flea of the Chili Peppers and his new solo project, Flea and the Anora Band. It's him on his original instrument, his first love, the trumpet. It's jazz. It's transcendent. If you have the opportunity, and I'm not saying this just because I have two Chili Peppers tattoos on my body, objectively, it is one of the best live experiences I can remember in a long, long time. Run, Don't Walk, Flea and the Anora Band. At least listen to the album. So good. My name is Tammo, and this is Muse. 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
1: Am I stupid? Don't answer that. I thought Ebola was eradicated. Seriously, I thought it was like the typhoid that you get on the Oregon Trail. But no, there is a do not travel advisory for Americans due to the Congo-Uganda Ebola outbreak. That is so scary. My God. My name is Tammo with Dirty Heads right now. This is one of those days.

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1: Good morning, I'm Shroom. The Duffer Brothers revealing they'll be happy to tell us what happened to 11 in the Stranger Things finale, but there is a catch. Details coming. It's The Offspring. My friend!

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1: Good morning. My name's Shroom. If you're wondering what happened to 11 in Stranger Things, I mean, you're not alone. I love how the show ended. Look, I'm not going to say anything more than that because I know there's some people listening now that maybe haven't seen all of Stranger Things. I've seen every episode. I loved it. I will say, though, that the Duffer brothers, the creators of the show, were asked about whether or not they'll ever reveal what exactly happened to 11. And they say, well, if we're talking to you in 20 years, if people still care about it in 20 years, we'll be happy to let you know. So I guess we just got to wait 2 decades to find out for sure what happened. Although I really kind of like the thought of not knowing exactly. It's part of the fun.
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0: 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My name's Shrum. I saw the new horror film, Obsession, during its opening weekend. 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
1: My name's Shroom. I'm a huge fan of horror films. I wanted to see if all the buzz I was hearing about the new horror film Obsession was legit. I can tell you it definitely was. I saw it opening weekend with my 16-year-old daughter. The movie successfully delivers an uneasy, anxious feeling throughout the whole film. I mean, there's some great jump scares in there. And at one point, both my daughter and I felt a tad bit queasy. Don't worry, we're not going to spoil anything for you. But I will tell you that the actress who plays Nikki, her name is Indy Navarrete. She delivers an award-worthy performance as Nikki. I mean, it's a fantastic, psychotic roller coaster of emotion. It is incredible. And then actor Michael Johnston, who plays Corey, I think he did a great job, you know, helping sell that feeling of dread and anxiety that, you know, I felt the whole movie. I mean, bottom line, if you have seen the trailer for Obsession, you think it looks good, you're going to dig it. Go see it.
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1: What's something everybody else thinks is a delicacy, but you think it's disgusting?
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2: 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It's just gross. I don't get it.
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Radio 94.9. It's been 30 years since we've had a new album from Sublime, but we got one coming soon. Sublime's Until the Sun Explodes will be out on June 12th. Sublime Santeria.

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1: Fresca is officially getting boozy again with the launch of Fresca Hard, a new malt beverage arriving just in time for summer and the 2026 FIFA World Cup. The drink keeps the soda's signature citrus flavor while adding 4.6% ABV. Just 99 calories, zero sugar, and low carbs. And it's rolling out in four fruity flavors: grapefruit citrus, pineapple citrus, peach citrus, and watermelon citrus. The Coca-Cola-owned brand says the new line is designed for easy post-game celebrations and marks another big splash into the ready-to-drink alcohol market after the earlier debut of Fresca Mixed Vodka Spritz.
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0: 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If you became an instant millionaire, what's the first thing you do?
1: I think I would take all of my family like on a road trip. I like have a huge dream of taking everyone in an RV and just driving all around the country.
0: That sounds fun. Coming up, two songs I'll tell you about a man who won millions in the lottery 11 years ago and he never told his family. Right now, Tame Impala, it's Dracula.

0: Salt 94.9. Here's a wild story about a guy who says he won the lottery 11 years ago, winning millions of dollars, and he never told his family. He says he spent those 11 years living as though he were still broke. I posted this on Reddit, describing his win as surprisingly anticlimactic. Wow. His first splurge, he says, was a $48 pour of Pappy Van Winkle bourbon at a bar where nobody knew him. He said he sipped it slowly, let himself absorb the reality, and then he never ordered it again. Because once money was no limit, the pleasure was gone. Now, his most treasured purchase was a $4,000 mattress. He says he also owns a leather chair that he lied to his mom about, and an antique record player he claims came from an estate sale. He says the pressure from family and social circles is what financially destroys most lottery winners. And he says he's just now sharing his story because it feels stupid to keep doing it alone.
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1: Cranberries with Zombie. 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

0: Alt 94.9. My name's Shroom. The beer that made Milwaukee famous is being retired. Pabst Brewing is ending production of Schlitz after 177 years in existence. As Schlitz was once America's largest brewer after being founded in 1849 and was bought by Pabst in 1999. Now, the company gave permission to Wisconsin Brewing Company to brew an 80-barrel batch of Schlitz next Saturday using specifications from its 1948 recipe. Pre-orders for the final batch can be made that day and will be available next month.
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The Duffer Brothers, who created the Netflix series Stranger Things, asked whether or not we could ever find out what actually happens to 11. Like, for sure. I'll let you know their answer coming up. 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
1: Good morning. My name's Shroom. If you're wondering what happened to 11 in Stranger Things, I mean, you're not alone. I love how the show ended. Look, I'm not going to say anything more than that because I know there's some people listening now that maybe haven't seen all of Stranger Things. I've seen every episode. I loved it. I will say, though, that the Duffer brothers, the creators of the show, were asked about whether or not they'll ever reveal what exactly happened to 11. And they say, well, if we're talking to you in 20 years, if people still care about it in 20 years, we'll be happy to let you know. So I guess we just got to wait 2 decades to find out for sure what happened. Although I really kind of like the thought of not knowing exactly. It's part of the fun.
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0: Alt 94.9. Red Hot Chili Peppers drummer Chad Smith was on Saturday Night Live this past weekend. You know, it's been long noted that he looks very similar to actor and comedian and former SNL cast member Will Ferrell. Yeah, he and Chad Smith. So it's funny, during the opening monologue on Saturday night, they actually had Chad Smith open it up in Will Ferrell's place. And then Will comes out and, you know, hilarity ensues. And then later in that episode on Saturday Night Live, Chad Smith, the Red Hot Chili Peppers, was behind the drum kit with Paul McCartney, who was the musical guest.
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1: Alien Ant Farm cover Michael Jackson, Smooth Criminal. I saw the new biopic, Michael. It's opening weekend in the theater, and I really loved it. I think it's fantastic. Now, this past weekend, I saw the horror film, Obsession. But you know what I thought of that? I've caged the elephant in Bush. It's come down.

0: 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My name's Shroom. I'm a huge fan of horror films. I wanted to see if all the buzz I was hearing about the new horror film Obsession was legit. I can tell you it definitely was. I saw it opening weekend with my 16-year-old daughter. The movie successfully delivers an uneasy, anxious feeling throughout the whole film. I mean, there's some great jump scares in there. And at one point, both my daughter and I felt a tad bit queasy. Don't worry, we're not going to spoil anything for you. But I will tell you that the actress who plays Nikki, her name is Indy Navarrete. She delivers an award-worthy performance as Nikki. I mean, it's a fantastic, psychotic roller coaster of emotion. It is incredible. And then actor Michael Johnston, who plays Corey, I think he did a great job, you know, helping sell that feeling of dread and anxiety that, you know, I felt the whole movie. I mean, bottom line, if you have seen the trailer for Obsession, you think it looks good, you're going to dig it. Go see it.
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1: What's something everybody else thinks is a delicacy, but you think it's disgusting?
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2: 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I don't get it.
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1: The Smashing Pumpkins. They're going to be celebrating the 30th anniversary of their album Melancholy and the Infinite Sadness. 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
1: Linkin Park, Breaking the Habit. They used to say 3 weeks and you could break a habit. 21 days. It's not for all habits, now they say. I mean, some, yes, but you cheat, you got to start over. And the big ones, you got to do it a little bit longer. Good morning, it's Mel Taylor. Take requests, let you know what's up here in just a few minutes.

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1: Sublime with Ensenada, and they just put out another new song off their new album that comes out on the 12th of next month. And it's good, but it literally is like a full-on 90s video. It's fun. It was shot with like a Sony Handycam or something. You can find it on YouTube, and I can't wait for the new album. Today, middle of the week, it's Wednesday. Got a bunch of great tunes for you. I'll do rock news, random facts, crazy stories every hour today. 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We wrap it up, rolling into your Memorial Day weekend. 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
1: Whenever I hear this song, I think of beer, sun, and popsicles. Like 100% summer, which, man, summer is, it's knocking. It's right around the corner. 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

Radio 94.9. I'll talk more about it in my rock news later, but The Offspring said, you know what? Fans are always asking us, why don't we play like the old school punk, you know, at shows and stuff. And so they're doing two shows in Quebec in August, and it's going to be all the old school stuff that you never get to hear at shows. Thought that was fun. Tickets go on sale this Friday. Never.

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1: Coming up in two songs, we'll take a look at your random facts for the day. What number is in the bushes on the back of a $5 bill? How many households in America have got a bottle of ketchup? And what does karaoke actually mean? It is Nirvana. It's in Blair.

0: Alt 94.9. Good morning. It's Mel Taylor. Let's take a look today at your random facts. 96% of homes in the U.S. have got a bottle of ketchup. That's a lot of households. Roughly half of all the motels in the United States are owned by people of Indian descent. Supposedly, one-third of motels are owned by someone with the last name Patel. The numbers 172 can be found on the back of the $5 U.S. bill in the bushes at the base of the Lincoln Memorial. In the early days of the telephone, operators would pick up a call and use the phrase, "Well, are you there?" It wasn't until like 1895 that someone suggested answering the phone with the phrase, "Number, please." Karaoke means empty orchestra in Japanese. And the Eisenhower Interstate System requires that 1 mile in every five must be straight. That straight sections are usable as airstrips in times of war or other emergencies. Did you know that? That's a look today at your random facts.
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Radio 94.9. So gas prices right now at $4.52 on average. So that's up a penny from yesterday and 47 cents from a month ago. That's a lot. So keep that in mind as you're doing some traveling. There's like 39 million Americans supposed to be traveling. It's yellow.

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1: 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Half of workers would quit their current job within 3 months if they could afford it. Surprise you at all? It's David Kushner. It's Daylight.
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So Evanescence has a new record coming out on the 5th of next month, and they just put out a new video for their latest song, Who Will You Follow? And just yesterday, they also put out a behind-the-scenes footage video, like the making of, if you want to check it out. It's 21 Pilots. What?

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1: Coming up here in just a few minutes, the question: if you could freeze time, would you do anything illegal? I'll share with you what survey says. Everlast, a new record, comes out in August. It's What It's Like.

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1: All right, so this might be a really dorky question, but it's weird. It like popped up in my news a few different times, and then I started thinking about it. I'm like, okay, if I was asked this question, would I say yes or no? A lot of people would love the superpower of being able to just freeze time for a minute. You know, like in Sonic or something. You get some stuff done. I don't know. Just sit on the couch and do nothing. That sounds pretty awesome as well. Would you go rob a liquor store? I mean, I don't know. A random poll asked people, if you could freeze time, would you do anything illegal? I mean, the funny thing is that 86% of people said yes, that they would. 13% said they would not. So that's why I'm sharing with you, just because the idea that if you thought, yes, I might go do XYZ, apparently a lot of other people would as well. The poll did note that minor crimes don't count. I'm not sure exactly what minor means, but jumping to the front of a line. In the comments, people joyously talked about never paying for groceries, robbing from big businesses, becoming a poker shark, trespassing for the sake of anonymous investigative reporting. There were some weird answers, but there you go. If you could freeze time, would you do anything illegal?
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1: It's kind of crazy. 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It's dope.

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I feel like this is such a good sing-along song. And like at any moment, like it just, it feels good. A little Good Charlotte, the anthem. I remember when this song came out. Huge.

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1: Are you planning on anything for Memorial Day weekend? It's one of the busiest, you know, vacation times of the year, actually, and most expensive. Details coming up here in just a few minutes. Two songs. It's Nirvana.

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1: All right, so Memorial Day weekend is getting quite near, and it is the most expensive, actually, vacation holiday of the year. They say that attractions and hotels and Airbnbs and stuff go up 30 to 50%. So if it feels expensive, it really just might be super expensive, and that's why 45 million Americans will travel at least 50 miles from home. Thursday and Friday are the big days, but of course rolls until Memorial Day on the 25th. 39 million on the road. The rest will be flying. So just think about how many people on the road are going to be standing in TSA security. Pack your patience, as I always say. According to AAA, top destinations include Seattle, New York, Orlando. Domestic, when it comes to international hotspots, gosh, I wish I was on this track. Rome, Paris, and Vancouver, Canada. So there you go. Yes, pack that patience.
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1: Coming up on Monday, it's the American Music Awards. It's on Memorial Day, so maybe just something great to put on. You'll get to check out 21 Pilots, who will be performing. We'll probably find out who else is performing, maybe some more presenters coming up in the next day or two.

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1: So when it comes to Muse, I think I like their live albums even more than just the regular albums. They are one of my most favorite bands live. 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Their tour is going to kick up this year and full new album. It's Be With You. 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

Alt 94.9. Coming up, two songs. We'll take a look at your rock music news for the day. The Offspring going old school punk. I will explain. A Shinedown hitting another giant milestone. And Everclear, they're going out on tour with a very cool set list. Different for every show. The world.

0: Radio 94.9. Let's take a look today at your rock music news. The Offspring is announcing a pair of shows focusing on the band's older punk stuff. In a post on Facebook, the group noted that they keep seeing more and more requests for songs that they don't usually play, you know, in their regular sets. So they're like, all right, we're doing two exclusive Quebec shows. You want to check them out? First week in August. Tickets go on sale this Friday. I mean, I think that's cool for a band to do. Also, Everclear, they just announced a Lucky 7 U.S. tour, and tickets go on sale this week for the 7 days. But they're doing, I guess, online where you can vote on the songs you want to hear. So it'll be a featured fan-voted set list per show. So that means they'll be different. Shinedown making history with their 25th number one on the active rock charts, which is just amazing. They're kicking up their Dance Kid Dance Act 2 tour. They've got a new record coming out this next week, so a lot for them. And Disney Plus and Hulu will live stream Bonnaroo, Lollapalooza, and Austin City Limits. That's a look today to rock music news.
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1: One of my favorite go-tos. Always feels good. A little All-American Rejects. And their new record just came out. Was that 1 week ago? 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It's Green Day.
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Radio 94.9. Give It Away from the Chili Peppers. And that song, apparently very special to the band. Flea recently said that that is the one song of all their songs that defined them as a band. And I will not argue with Flea. It's Panic at the Disco.

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0: Radio 94.9. Buddy Holly with Weezer. I'm Mike Jones. I hate to just start the show this afternoon and get right to business, but it's Weezer business sending you to see them. That's very important business that I'll tell you all about what's up in a couple minutes. And Sonata Sublime.
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0: 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One Step Closer with Linkin Park. We got Sublime and the fellas that we have big business going on with. Weezer, I'm Mike Jones. The business is sending you to see them when they play in New York City, and you're going to play pickleball with them too. I mean, nobody else will ever have that story. That is a once-in-a-lifetime musical adventure. I hope it happens for you. What you need to do is today and every day through Sunday, enter the contest while you're listening to us on your phone on the iHeartRadio app. Just hit the contest button. Do it, and you could be throwing it down with Weezer.
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Inside Out from Eve 6. Now's the time for sure where everyone's thinking about what they're doing with Memorial Day weekend coming up. But what we're doing is our Memorial Day 2K weekend. We're going to take it back to the early 2000s going into the 2010s with all the great music. Jet, for example, with Are You Gonna Be My Girl Now. We're gonna have a lot of fun with our Memorial Day 2K weekend. We'll kick it off Friday afternoon at 5 o'clock.

with me because you look so fine that I really want to make you mine. I say you look so fine that I really want to make you mine. 4, 5, 6, come on and get your kicks. Now you don't need

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Alt 94.9, Sunshine in the Bag with the Gorillaz and Clint Eastwood. The Gorillaz, who were supposed to do a movie with Netflix, but the talk was that the project got scrapped because things were taking too long. The Gorillaz wanted to move forward and everything was going so slow. But they still have that idea for this movie, and maybe they'll work with someone else and put it out down the road. Well, we know Cage the Elephant right now. They're doing some work, too, working on new music for us. Neon Pill.

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1: Animal I've become from 3 days grace. I like unexpected surprises. I have my notebook where I write down what I need to do every day and this, that, and everything. 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Big win for your boy, Mike Jones. 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

Radio 94.9 with Beck and Loser. We're learning a couple new languages. We're getting crazy with the Cheese Whiz. Doing it all. I'm Mike Jones. And Flea, he's been doing his first ever solo tour. Leaving the Red Hot Chili Peppers at home. He's going out now. And I was just checking out some videos between his playing the trumpet and bass and the band up there with him. He's having a great time. A whole different side of Flea. You go on socials and see some for yourself what his solo tour is all about.

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1: Even if it kills me, Papa Roach, I'm Mike Jones. Here we are Wednesday afternoon. Memorial Day weekend is close. We're almost there. And, well, I don't know what you have planned. Maybe you're going to be hanging out at home. Maybe you're traveling, doing this, that, whatever. You got us. Wherever you go, get the iHeartRadio app, download it on your phone. And not only will you have us, but you're going to have our Memorial Day 2K weekend this weekend. We'll kick that off Friday afternoon at 5 o'clock with all the music from the 2000s and 2010s. Love doing the 2K weekends. We're going to have a good time all through Memorial Day weekend with it.
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Radio 94.9, Smells Like Teen Spirit, the defining song for Nirvana. But for a while, Dave Grohl stayed away from it. I'm Mike Jones. Dave's been doing a lot of interviews with the new Foo Fighters album and everything. And he said after Kurt Cobain passed away, he didn't play Teen Spirit on the drums, on guitar or anything. He felt like it was forbidden for a long time. But then when there were these mini Nirvana reunions, the Rock and Roll Hall of Fame and other things, then it was like, all right, we have different people singing. Let's do it. Let's throw it down.

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POD with the live. Mike Jones here. It's been great to see all the success for Nate Ruess bringing back the format. And Jack Antonoff with Bleachers, they have their new album coming out on Friday. You ever think, though, they can come back together and do it one more time as fun? I mean, never say never. Hey, if Oasis can get back together, anything's possible in music, really. I don't think it'll happen, but never say never.

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Alt 94.9. The Verve is classing up Wednesday afternoon with Bittersweet Symphony. I'm Mike Jones. We were talking about the Oasis reunion tour a little bit ago. Richard Ashcroft was on all those shows over in the UK, and now it looks like there's going to be some big doings for him, or maybe getting the Verve back together and continuing the momentum there. It's Yellow Card and Good Charlotte with Bedroom Posters.

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Alt 94.9 STP and Plush. I'd never heard this story before, and I'm a huge STP fan, but I saw this interview with Scott Weiland where he said that one of the times he was in jail, he was next to the head of the Mexican mafia. He was in the cell next to him, and he passed over a piece of paper and a pen and asked for his autograph for his daughter. Just so wild to think about how Scott Weiland was one of the most famous guys on the planet at one point. There he is in jail, and oh man, what could have been. Edge Hill and Double Take.

0: Alt 94.9, Outkast, Shaking It Like a Polaroid Picture, a preview this afternoon with Hey Ya of what's to come this weekend. I'm Mike Jones. We're going to have our Memorial Day 2K weekend with the music from the early 2000s into the 2010s. Outkast, Jet, Fallout Boy with Cage the Elephant, and a ton more. Love doing the throwback 2K weekends. We're going to kick that off Friday afternoon at 5 o'clock. We got your Memorial Day weekend soundtrack covered.
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0: 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The Smashing Pumpkins had big news this week with the Melancholy and the Infinite Sadness 30th anniversary tour. I just talked to Billy Corgan. He told me that this tour, it's been a long time coming. He's ready for it.
1: You know, we've talked for over a decade about doing a Melancholy type show. Never really wanted to play the whole record, wanted to kind of do it a different way. So I think this will be perfect because we'll do one set of Melancholy and then a second set of other material from other records. So we're really excited, and it's going to be a big challenge for us. But I think the audience deserves us to step up our game and try to take it to one more level here before we get too old in the tooth to do it.
0: You can watch my interview with Billy Corgan. We had a whole lot to get into with this tour, what could be next, and there's so much going on with the Smashing Pumpkins. Watch that on my socials, at Mike Jones Radio.

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1: Just so you know, we're humans and everything. Tell them about the brains.
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Alt 94.9, How to Save a Life from the Fray. I'm Mike Jones. I love this. Someone made a Lego set out of the cover of Linkin Park's Hybrid Theory with the soldier, and he's got the wings on there. They did a Funko figure of that years ago. I have it actually at home, but if they make this into an official Lego set, I definitely want to get that for sure. It's really cool. Heavy is the crown.

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Alt 94.9. It's either an Amy Lee with Broken, and certainly that song will feature it this weekend. Our Memorial Day 2K weekend is coming up. Plus, Seether by themselves, Amy Lee with Evanescence. We're going to have a whole lot between Friday through Monday. Whole lot of great songs we're pulling out from the 2000s and 2010s. We'll kick it off Friday afternoon at 5, our Memorial Day 2K weekend.

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